Water Depot in Orangeville. 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
1: Well, thanks again for taking the time to hang out. I know you're super busy, so if you have to scoot off, we have a podcast we put together for you to get all caught up on the show, the stuff that you miss wherever you do your podcasty things.
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1: Love is Blind, the reality dating show on Netflix, was announced that they're going to do a Canada version.
2: Okay, that's exciting.
1: Isn't it, though?
2: And we all get to watch our friends and family get on that show and be awkward with each other. I love it.
1: Would you go on Love is Blind if somebody nominated you? Again, back in the day when you were willing and looking, would you be offended?
2: Offended, I think so. I remember having those conversations when I was single with friends. Mm-hmm. Like, oh, you know, you should go on The Bachelor. I'll fill out this form for you, blah, blah, blah. And I knew I would never do well on any of those shows.
1: Right.
2: The only thing that I think would be fun is that I feel like there's like free champagne a lot.
1: All the time.
2: So I feel like I would be that one girl that like drank too much champagne and had to go home after the first day.
1: Right.
2: That's sort of my MO, yeah. I think. But yeah, I think I would be a little bit offended if I had a friend just come up to me one day and be like, by the way, guess what I did? It's like, I can't figure this one out on my own.
1: Right, yeah.
2: You know what I mean?
1: Yeah, I get it. Yeah, that's a good point.
2: Would you be offended?
1: Yeah, I think I would be as well.
2: Right.
1: Depends, though. I do like the concept of Love is Blind.
2: Mm-hmm.
1: When you don't see the person, so you get a little more deeper into who they are and what they're all about.
2: Yeah, you're just chatting the whole time.
1: Versus,
2: nothing physical.
1: You're real pretty. You know what I mean? Like, you know, it's going
2: to
1: be.
2: So you'd really have to flex a different muscle.
1: Well, I think so. You'd have to get a little deeper, I'm thinking. Kat, would you be offended?
3: No, I wouldn't be offended by any means.
1: Oh, okay.
2: Okay, you think that they were genuinely trying to be helpful and have you find
3: love?
2: Well,
3: yes, depending as to who it was that nominated me.
1: What about if your parents did it?
3: I'd be probably a little bit worried.
2: Yeah. Do you imagine your parents like filling out some type of dating profile for
1: no,
2: you?
1: No. Oh.
2: That would be awkward.
1: No, not at all.
3: It would be very awkward.
1: Yeah.
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7: Country 105 weather.
8: Some cloud and showers continuing through this evening. Good news is that'll start to clear up as we roll towards midnight. Humidity is expected to lift as well, meaning the temperature is going to cool to about 15 degrees. Overnight tonight, clear, but some fog developing, low near 13. Fog again tomorrow morning, but gone rather early. Sunny all day, high 25, feeling like 29.

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sky. 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
7: Fog this morning, sunny all day regardless. High 25, Humidex making it feel like 29. Clear overnight tonight, low near 12. Sun for Friday and Saturday, high of 26 for both days. Ending the weekend Sunday with a mix of sun and cloud, chance of showers, and a high of 28.

Tim Hicks is trying to get by, aren't we all? 5:57, a Toronto police officer was injured earlier this morning. Details coming up next. It's the new one for Lalee Shane, and it's called My Boy. 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

0: Well, after more than 15 years, 7-Up is changing its flavor.
1: What? Like what?
0: I'll tell you next. Here's Keith Urban, Country 105. I can't.

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That's not me. No. Yeah. You can thank her for that. Oh, and Barney, Country 105.

0: there.
1: A suspect wanted after multiple LCBO thefts. That story's coming up next. Morgan Griffiths, just be me. Country 105. Morning.

Yeah, that was Toby Keith on the end there. And Riley Green. Not sure if I'm attractive enough to qualify as a hot mess, but I'm definitely a room temperature inconvenience. That's me. Here comes Tracy.

I've seen pictures. Peel Police have a brand new helicopter. Very nice. Details coming up next. Here's Luke Combs, Country 105.

top, some good times, some 10 lines. Put on the UB stuff today. 8:07 on your Thursday morning. Back to school crime doesn't pay. What? 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
1: It's going to be a great summer day. Lots of sunshine. Highs of 26. Feeling 30 with humid eggs. Same with tomorrow and Saturday. Right now we're at 17 degrees. So Jason Aldean.

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Dear drunk me, I bet you're sitting on a high back, running up a good tab, thinking them two for one shots ain't kicking in. Dear drunk me, I bet you're chalking up a cube and it's going down smooth. First time she hadn't crossed your mind, God knows when.